understand. You call this reason, we call it a treason against your own kin. For what you just struck us with, you call this completely unprepared. Ain't got no son at all.

0: Yes.
1: Thank you very much. Once again, this is my friend Tim Reynolds. I'm going to ask him to do another one for you all.
2: Shutting up now.

his smile's towering, shining metallic purple armor. Queen jealousy, envy waits behind it.